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1: Me malume me shatranj kyun nahi khelta? 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
1: Ready go, call tak jade kende.